about her loving. I wish she'd let me be, but her destiny's got us so intertwined. Back in 2011, I decided

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1: Me not working hard. Yeah, right, picture that with a Kodak. 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
1: Wish I could call you last night. 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I'm alone learning those lessons. You're out there.

0: 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Thanks for tuning in to the Get Up and Go Morning Show here on 92.9 CJCW. Today is Monday, May the 4th. I'm Corey Porter. Going to have the fate of Ophelia Taylor Swift coming up. Got some snow yesterday, and yeah, definitely looking at some more strange May weather in your upcoming week. A little bit of everything coming up. Hopefully no more snow, though, for a while. Right now, the fate of Ophelia, Taylor Swift, going to talk about your upcoming week here in just a sec.
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The Fate of Ophelia, Taylor Swift on 92.9 CJCW 615 in Sussex. Thanks for joining us this morning for the Get Up and Go Morning Show. We're going to be live on location later on this week on Wednesday at McDonald's for McHappy Day, a day where anything you purchase, the proceeds go towards Ronald McDonald House charity. So it's good cause and a good excuse to get yourself a treat from Mickey D's. So make sure you're tuned in on Wednesday too. Join us for that. And we're going to have Loud Luxury on 92.9 CJCW.

0: 92.9 CJCW. It's Uh-Oh Loud Luxury and 618 in Sussex. And we got snow yesterday, quite a bit of snow. Not enough to stick around. It's mostly gone now. But yesterday, about, I want to say 3 or 4, 5 in the afternoon, it started snowing really big, heavy flakes. Like, I needed my snow brush again yesterday. Didn't stick around, and it is a little warmer today, so hopefully that should be the end of it. And hopefully all that precipitation helps with the dryness that we've been hearing about since it's now hopefully not as dry, because we got a lot of rain, a lot of snow yesterday, and definitely made things a lot wetter. We are looking at some nice days coming up, too. Going to have going up to 15 today with a chance of showers, mainly sunny, a high of 22 tomorrow. Wednesday, a high of 20, and looking at a couple of nice days coming up here in Sussex. A lot of rain also on the long-range forecast, but, take what you can get. We're going to have your weather report coming up. Going to have American Girls, Harry Styles. And hopefully no more fist-sized snowflakes coming down for a couple of days.
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0: 92.9 CJCW satellite weather today. Today, mainly sunny, increasing cloudiness this afternoon with a chance of showers late this afternoon and a high of 15 today. Tonight, mainly cloudy with a chance of showers this evening, a low of plus 4. Tomorrow, a mix of sun and cloud, clearing near noon and a high of 22 tomorrow. It's 621. In Sussex, it is 5 degrees.
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When did you get hot? Sabrina Carpenter on 92.9 CJCW 637 in Sussex. And we're going to be live on location later on this week on Wednesday for McHappy Day, a day when when proceeds from your purchase at McDonald's, doesn't matter what it is, it's a Big Mac, it's a coffee, anything you buy at McDonald's, a portion of the proceeds goes towards Ronald McDonald House Charities. It's a good charity, one I had to use as a child, not me specifically, my parents. I was a very sick little boy, and my parents had to stay at one of the Ronald McDonald Houses in Halifax. So it's a good cause, helped me personally, so I like helping them when it comes around. McHappy Day on Wednesday at your local McDonald's here in Sussex. More of your favorite music for you. It's Daisies, Justin Bieber.

0: Daisies, Justin Bieber on 92.9 CJCW. It is 6:40 in Sussex. And thanks for joining us this morning for the Get Up and Go Morning Show. A lot of people freaking out about this Kentucky Derby. Golden Tempo charged from the back of the pack to win the race. It was listed 23-1 underdog to win the Derby. Cherry DeVoe is the first woman to train a Kentucky Derby winner. Tempo was in last place for most of the race. You could write a novel about all the stuff I don't know about horse racing, but I will say it was a very impressive clip that I saw of this horse going from the back of the pack to the front all in one big surge towards the end of the race. If you haven't seen the clip, you should check it out. It is pretty cool. It's 6:41 in Sussex, and we're going to have the Great Divide. Noah Can.
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Today is May the 4th. Be with you. From the original three, what is your favorite Star Wars film? For me, probably Empire Strikes Back. Had the most action. I really like that one. What about you? Go to CJCW.ca and vote on our listener web poll. What is your favorite of the original three Star Wars films? And, of course, May the 4th be with you. Should all the Atlantic Canada provinces adopt daylight saving time?

77% of voters said yes. Also, pretty much everybody on our Facebook page said yes for the most part. So yeah, a lot of folks. I'm also in this boat. I feel very strongly we shouldn't do the time change anymore. I have not been quiet about that. It's 6:49 in Sussex. Sorry about that. Better me for you with Max McNown.

0: Better Me For You, Max McNown on 92.9 CJCW. Yesterday was a little crazy weather-wise. I don't think anybody was quite expecting us to get fist-sized snowflakes falling from the sky yesterday. Maybe fist-sized is a bit of an exaggeration, but they were really big snowflakes, like huge, huge fluffy flakes falling from the sky for quite a while. Too had a little buildup of snow on some of the vehicles, and my entire yard was snow free except for my one spot, which was my flower patch. For some reason, held onto the snow, so good for that. Hope it doesn't mess with the flowers. I think I planted them too early. And we have your weather report for today and tomorrow. Nothing quite as crazy, thankfully. Today mainly sunny, increasing cloudiness this afternoon with a chance of showers late this afternoon and a high of 15. Tonight, mainly cloudy with a chance of showers this evening, clearing late this evening, and a low of +4. Tomorrow, a mix of sun and cloud, clearing near noon, a high of 22 tomorrow. It's 6:53 in Sussex. It is 5 degrees.
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0: Camera, Ed Sheeran on 92.9 CJCW 711 in Sussex. And good morning. Thanks for tuning in to the Get Up and Go Morning Show here on 92.9 CJCW. Today is Monday, May the 4th. I'm Corey Porter, and we are going to be talking about the weather a little bit. Confederation Bridge actually reopened recently due to heavy rain and high winds yesterday was closed. Going to talk a little bit about that, what you can expect in the upcoming week, and just little happenings going on around New Brunswick right here on 92.9 CJCW. Plus, of course, all your favorite music. Gonna have I Just Might with Bruno Mars in just a moment.
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0: 92.9 CJCW. That is Somber 12 to 12. It is 7:20 in Sussex. And thanks for joining us today for the Get Up and Go Morning Show. And, yeah, I had some crazy, weather yesterday. I had some crazy weather today. At least in northern New Brunswick and, northern, PEI, New Brunswick and Cape Breton, Nova Scotia, were all under a yellow wind warning. Confederation Bridge was actually closed for 3 hours, just opened up again at 7 o'clock. So, yeah, we had some crazy weather in New Brunswick today. Story going around, yesterday, yesterday, allegedly, a driver attempted to strike a police officer with a vehicle during an altercation in Quispam Sis. The police officer was not hurt, and the guy was arrested. So, thankfully, that guy is off the streets after, attempting to strike a police officer after first reversing into a police car. Going to have your weather report coming up, and going to have more of your favorite music coming up with Preston Pablo, Dance Alone, on the way next on 92.9 CJCW.
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0: 92.9 CJCW satellite weather today. Today, mainly sunny with a high of 15 today. Tonight, mainly cloudy with a chance of showers this evening and a low of plus 4. Tomorrow, mix of sun and cloud with a high of 22 tomorrow. 7:23 in Sussex. It is 4 degrees.
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3: Good morning. A 22-year-old man's facing multiple charges after a stolen vehicle hit a police cruiser and tried to run down an officer in Quispam Sis. Police tried to stop the car Thursday when the driver reversed into a police cruiser, then sped towards the officer. He jumped out of the way and was not hurt. Police tracked the vehicle to the Moncton area and arrested Zachary Moore. He's facing charges including assault on a police officer with a weapon and dangerous operation of a motor vehicle. DFO says cost and poor results are behind the closure of Atlantic Salmon Biodiversity Facilities in New Brunswick and Nova Scotia. The sites at Mactaquac and Coldbrook have operated for 25 years to help protect endangered Inner Bay of Fundy salmon. Officials say the program costs $2.3 million a year, while fewer than one in 300 fish return to their home rivers annually. The final juvenile salmon will be released this spring, with adult fish to follow in the fall, according to CBC. Union officials and conservation groups say the closures could threaten the already fragile salmon population and cost local jobs. Atlantic cod stocks in the Bay and Scotian Shelf continue to decline. A new assessment finds the lowest number of young fish on record. A federal scientist says things are not looking good. The cod population's been in the critical zone since 2008. And scientists not certain what's driving the decline, according to CBC. Could be a combination of predation and warmer waters. Cod now a bycatch-only fishery. A marine conservation group says recovery is difficult for collapsed populations even without fishing pressures. In sports, the Wildcats lost 3-2 in Blainville Bombardier, forcing Game 7 in their Q-League semifinal tomorrow at the Avenir Center. The NHL playoffs, Canadians beat Tampa Bay 2-1 in Game 7 to move on to face the Sabres in the next round. The Avalanche beat the Wild 9-6, opening their Round 2 series. On the Diamonds, Blue Jays lost 4-3 in Minnesota. Houston downed the Red Sox 3-1. Yankees pummeled Baltimore 11-3. And the Raptors' NBA season is over, losing Game 7 to Cleveland 114-102. Now you're up to date. I'm Daryl Good.
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4: Good morning, and today. Today, mainly sunny with increasing cloudiness this afternoon. A chance of showers late this afternoon. A high of 15 today. Tonight, mainly cloudy with a chance of showers this evening and a low of plus 4. Tomorrow, a mix of sun and cloud, clearing near noon and a high of 22 tomorrow. 7:36 in Sussex. It is 4 degrees.
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0: 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Friendly reminder, Mother's Day is coming up next weekend, and well, I suppose this weekend now, but anyway, the point is, I actually gonna have a gift card to give away again this year later on this week. 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So shout out to our friends at Charm Diamond Center. Thanks for, giving us that to give away. 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So make sure you're tuned in for that right here on 92.9 CJCW. 743 in Sussex, and we are gonna have Runway with Lady Gaga coming up.
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And thanks for joining us today for the Get Up and Go Morning Show. It is a nice start to your day right now, getting a little bit of sunshine, getting mostly a nice day today, going all the way up to high, up 15 today, chance of some showers later on this afternoon. The very far stretch from the giant snowflakes we got yesterday in Sussex. Right now, it's going to be Sage My Soul, Tia Wood.

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0: 92.9 CJCW Satellite Weather Today. Today, mainly sunny, increasing cloudiness this afternoon with a chance of showers late this afternoon and a high of 15 today. Tonight, mainly cloudy with a chance of showers this evening and a low of plus 4. Tomorrow, a mix of sun and cloud with a high of 22 tomorrow. 7:53 in Sussex, it is 4 degrees.
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3: Good morning. The Holt government is delaying plans to privatize veterinary services after strong opposition from farmers. The Agricultural Alliance of New Brunswick tells CTV the province will continue equine veterinary services until at least March of next year. The government was planning to move field and lab services to the private sector over the next 3 years. The proposal, though, sparked protests at the legislature and a petition with more than 31,000 signatures. The Alliance says monthly meetings are now planned with government to find a long-term solution for veterinary and laboratory services across the province. A group of nurses from India is about to graduate from a unique dual degree program and hope to work here in New Brunswick. 19 students are now completing clinical placements in Fredericton before returning home for their final internships, the program a partnership between UNB and an Indian university. The nursing dean tells CBC every student who wants a job in the province is expected to get one. The students say the nurse-to-patient ratio here is better than in India, and they're hoping to return to New Brunswick after they graduate and pass their final licensing exams. Canadians are adjusting to higher grocery bills as the new normal. The average household now spends about $600 a month on food, $17,000 this year for a family of four. Nearly a third have used savings to cover food costs. Canada's food inflation at 4.4% is the highest among the G7 countries. So Canadians are hunting for deals, using coupons, and switching to generic brands. More shoppers are willing to walk away from high prices. Food professor Sylvain Charlebois says that is sending a strong signal to stores. And the war in the Middle East, he says, could push food costs even higher. In sports, the Armada beat the Wildcats 3-2, forcing Game 7 in their Q-League semifinal tomorrow. In the NHL playoffs, Canadians move into the next round against Buffalo after a 2-1 victory over the Lightning in Game 7. The Avalanche opened their Round 2 series with a 9-6 win over Minnesota. In baseball action, Twins clipped the Blue Jays 4-3, Astros downed the Red Sox 3-1, Yankees pounded the Orioles 11-3, and in the NBA playoffs, the Raptors were eliminated in Game 7 by the Cavaliers 114-102. Now you're up to date. I'm Daryl Good.
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7: Good morning and today. Today, mainly sunny with increasing cloudiness this afternoon, then a chance of showers late this afternoon. A high of 15 today. Tonight, mainly cloudy with a chance of showers late this evening and a low of +4. Tomorrow, a mix of sun and cloud with a high of 22 tomorrow. It's 8:03 in Sussex. It is 4 degrees.
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0: 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That's Tears, Sabrina Carpenter. It's 8:09 in Sussex, and good morning. Thanks for tuning in to the Get Up and Go Morning Show here on 92.9 CJCW. Today is Monday, Today is Monday, May the 4th. May the 4th be with you if you're a big Star Wars fan. 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Gonna have a Ray, Where's My Husband, on the way next.
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Where's My Husband, Ray, on 92.9 CJCW. And it is a nice day today right now. So far, nice and sunny. Very far contrast from yesterday, which was one of the wettest days I think we've seen in quite a while. Quite a lot of rain precipitation came down, followed by really big snowflakes that did actually stick to the ground for a little bit. Not a lot of them. And like it was mostly just a little bit stuck to my grass when I got there. A lot of it stuck to my car. I was glad that I hadn't remembered to put away my snow brush yet, but other than that, yeah, it was quite a lot of quite an interesting day weather-wise yesterday. Today hopefully shouldn't be quite as interesting, though. We are looking at a chance of some showers later. Tomorrow looking at a high of 22. Right now, drive safe. Miles Smith.

0: 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It's 818 in Sussex. And thanks for joining us today for the Get Up and Go Morning Show. Today is May the 4th. And May the 4th be with you is a pun on the famous line from Star Wars, May the Force be with you. I'm sure some giant Star Wars nerd will probably say this to you at some point today, if you don't count me. It was known to be used back as far as 1979, and when fans and even politicians used it to celebrate the day. Back in 1979, a British newspaper congratulated Margaret Thatcher on becoming Prime Minister. May the 4th be with you, Maggie, they said in a newspaper. Lucasfilm didn't officially recognize May the 4th as Star Wars Day until much later, after Walt Disney Company bought the franchise in 2012. The Force itself was inspired by a real world philosophies like Eastern spirituality and ideas explored by creator George Lucas. It's 8:19 in Sussex. What's not to like about Star Wars? It's just space wizards. We're gonna have your weather report coming up, and then So Easy with Olivia Dean.
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1: Good morning. A 22-year-old man's facing multiple charges after a stolen vehicle hit a police cruiser and tried to run down an officer in Quispam Sis. Police tried to stop the car Thursday when the driver reversed into a police cruiser, then sped towards the officer. He jumped out of the way and was not hurt. Police tracked the vehicle to the Moncton area and arrested Zachary Moore. He's facing charges including assault on a police officer with a weapon and dangerous operation of a motor vehicle. DFO says cost and poor results are behind the closure of Atlantic Salmon Biodiversity Facilities in New Brunswick and Nova Scotia. The sites at Mactaquac and Coldbrook have operated for 25 years to help protect endangered Inner Bay of Fundy salmon. Officials say the program costs $2.3 million a year, while fewer than 1 in 300 fish return to their home rivers annually. The final juvenile salmon will be released this spring, with adult fish to follow in the fall, according to CBC. Union officials and conservation groups say the closures could threaten the already fragile salmon population and cost local jobs. Atlantic cod stocks in the Bay and Scotian Shelf continue to decline. A new assessment finds the lowest number of young fish on record. A federal scientist says things are not looking good. The cod population's been in the critical zone since 2008, and scientists not certain what's driving the decline, according to CBC. Could be a combination of predation and warmer waters. Cod now a bycatch-only fishery. A marine conservation group says recovery is difficult for collapsed populations even without fishing pressures. In sports, the Wildcats lost 3-2 in Blainville Bombardiers, forcing Game 7 in their Q-League semifinal tomorrow at the Avenir Center. The NHL playoffs, Canadians beat Tampa Bay 2-1 in Game 7 and move on to face the Sabres in the next round. The Avalanche beat the Wild 9-6, opening their Round 2 series. On the Diamonds, Blue Jays lost 4-3 in Minnesota. Houston downed the Red Sox 3-1. Yankees pummeled Baltimore 11-3. And the Raptors' NBA season is over, losing Game 7 to Cleveland 114-102. Now you're up to date. I'm Daryl Good.
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6: Good morning, and today, mainly sunny with increasing cloudiness this afternoon, a chance of showers late this afternoon, a high of 15 today. Tonight, mainly cloudy with a chance of showers this evening, a low of plus 4. Tomorrow, a mix of sun and cloud with a high of 22. It's 8:33 in Sussex. It is 4 degrees.
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0: The Hollywood Buzz on 92.9 CJCW is brought to you by that fun dealership in East St. John that everyone loves, Loch Lomond Mitsubishi.
1: And a little bit of Hollywood Buzz for you today, 8:40 in Sussex. And we have Keith Urban and Jessica Simpson may be the next new hot couple. Source says a lot of Keith's interest in Jessica comes down to their shared ambitions in country music. And as artists, they're aligned in many ways. Keith is making it clear that Jessica can access his knowledge and experience anytime she wants. He really wants to help her succeed in the country music scene. Keith Urban and Jessica Simpson may be the next hot new couple. It's 8:40. In Sussex, and we're gonna have more of your favorite music with Closer, the Chainsmokers, coming up.
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It's 8:45 in Sussex. Today is May the 4th. 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We asked over the weekend, should all Atlantic provinces adopt daylight savings time, with 77% of voters saying yes. With that kind of support, I really hope that someday soon we no longer have to do that time change twice a year. Gonna have Broke Skin John Fellner on 92.9 CJCW.

0: Broke Skin, John Fellner on 92.9 CJCW. Going to have your weather report coming up. And then Believer with Imagine Dragons. Hope you're having a great day today in Sussex. And, yeah, hopefully shouldn't be quite as eventful weather-wise today as it was yesterday with those giant snowflakes. They were about fist size for me. I swear it was, they were huge, huge snowflakes. I've never seen snow like that. Well, I have, but, it's been a while, so yeah, it was interesting snow yesterday. Should be a little uneventful today, and looking at it, high of 22 tomorrow. Your weather report coming up.
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5: 92.9 CJCW Satellite Weather today. Today, mainly sunny with increasing cloudiness this afternoon and a chance of showers late this afternoon, a high of 15 today. Tonight, mainly cloudy with a chance of showers this evening and a low of plus 4. Tomorrow, a mix of sun and cloud with a high of 22. It's 8:52 in Sussex. It is 4 degrees.
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I'm good. David Guetta, BB Rexha on 92.9 CJCW. Hope you're having a great day today in Sussex. Thank you for making us a part of your morning. It's just after 9 o'clock today, Monday, May the 4th. Be with you. Going to have Stitches, Shawn Mendes.

0: Risk It All, Bruno Mars on 92.9 CJCW. I'm going to put off the Piccadilly Coffee Roasters Coffee Club draw for just a little bit until tomorrow, because right now the CJCW Cruiser is in the shop, and I would really like to start using it again, show it off, and you know, a little bit, because we do have a CJCW Cruiser again. The last one, may it rest in peace. This one is here and just getting a little bit of a tune up at the shop, and I can't wait to start using it again, showing it off around town. Gonna have his problem instead, Alexander Stewart, coming up on 92.9 CJCW. 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

0: Beautiful Things with Benson Boone on 92.9 CJCW. Hope you're having a great day today in Sussex. Looking like it's going to be a really nice day today, a really nice day tomorrow. Finally getting a little bit of that warm May weather that I've been hoping for, because I know I am. A lot of people I talk to are really, really over the cold. Very depressed to see big snowflakes falling from the sky yesterday. It was pretty cool, but I'm over the snow too. So I was glad I didn't take my snow brush out though. Going to have Ed Sheeran with Bad Habits right after your weather report. 92.9 CJCW satellite weather today. Mainly sunny with increasing cloudiness this afternoon. Chance of showers late this afternoon. A high of 15 today. Tonight, mainly cloudy with a chance of showers this evening and a low of plus 4. Tomorrow, mix of sun and cloud, clearing near noon and a high of 22 tomorrow.
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0: Justin Bieber, UConn on 92.9 CJCW. It's May the 4th. We want to know today on CJCW.ca, what is your favorite Star Wars movie of the original three? The first one, The Empire Strikes Back or Return of the Jedi? 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I always liked Empire Strikes Back. It was had a lot of the most action. 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Going to have Lou Kella coming up for you with Pretty Girl Era.
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Ellie Goulding, Love Me Like You Do on 92.9 CJCW just after 10 o'clock today, Monday, May the 4th. I'm Corey Porter, and we have all your favorite music for you here in Sussex on this beautiful, sunny Monday. Going to have Homewrecker with Somber.

0: to
1: Run to You, Tyler Shaw on 92.9 CJCW. And a lot of folks, today is Star Wars Day, May the 4th, and a lot of folks say, what's your favorite Star Wars movie? And for me, it's not actually a movie. It's the Clone Wars animated series, particularly the first episode in which Yoda by himself destroys an entire droid army. It's an awesome scene and honestly my favorite thing Star Wars ever did. Right now, Olivia Dean with Man I Need.

0: Bad Romance, Lady Gaga on 92.9 CJCW. Going to have West Coast with DV BBS coming up for you in just a moment. Hope you're having a great day today in Sussex after we got all that snow over yesterday. Giant fist-sized snowflakes. Hard to believe yesterday, May the 3rd, was the day we got all of that snow. But it did. It is going to melt for sure because today we're going up to 15. Tomorrow going to 22. So hopefully this mix of weather really helps the environment because they've been saying it's been really dry. So that'll help. Well, all that saturation, we got a lot of rain yesterday, will definitely help. Going to have DVBBS coming up.
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Die on This Hill, Sienna Spiro on 92.9 CJCW. 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So, yeah, stay tuned for that on Thursday and Friday. 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

0: Wrecking Ball Miley Cyrus on 92.9 CJCW. Going to have Alex Warren with Fever Dream coming up for you in just a moment. Delaney Jane on the way with Just As Much. And hope you're having a great day. Great May the 4th today in Sussex. And we want to know on CJCW.ca, what's your favorite Star Wars movie of the original trilogy? I've been saying earlier that I think it might be the second one, but I think it's the third one. Return of the Jedi. I really like the ending scene to that one with all the Ewoks. I know most people don't, but I do. More of your favorite music coming up for you here on 92.9 CJCW. Alex Warren up next.
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0: 92.9 CJCW satellite weather today. Mainly sunny with increasing cloudiness this afternoon. Chance of showers late this afternoon. A high of 15 today. Tonight, mainly cloudy with a chance of showers this evening and a low of +4. Tomorrow, a mix of sun and cloud, clearing near noon and a high of 22 tomorrow.
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Whoa, Selena Gomez on 92.9 CJCW just after 11 o'clock today, Monday, May the 4th. I'm Corey Porter. Hope you're having a great day today in Sussex. Nice and sunny today. Going to be nice and sunny tomorrow. Got us a couple of nice days on the dock right now. Sabrina Carpenter, when did you get hot?

Rude Magic on 92.9 CJCW on Wednesday. We're going to be live on location at McDonald's for McHappy Day, a day when anything you purchase at McDonald's, a portion of the proceeds goes towards Ronald McDonald's House Charities. It's a good cause, and it's an excuse for you to get your favorite Mickey's treat. So head on over to McDonald's on Wednesday and tune in right here to 92.9 CJCW, and we'll tell you about any special deals you can get, too, with McDonald's McHappy Day coming up. Going to have right now American Girls with Harry Styles.

0: Golden, Huntress, K-Pop, Demon Hunters on 92.9 CJCW. Gonna have Take Care, Drake with Rihanna coming up for you in just a moment. Hope you're having a great day today in Sussex. And coming up this weekend, the Drive-In is opening for its opening weekend this weekend. This weekend featuring Mortal Kombat 2 and The Mummy. The Drive-In opening for its opening weekend this weekend. Again, featuring Mortal Kombat 2 and The Mummy. Shout out to our friends at Sussex Drive-In. Gonna have Drake with Rihanna, Take Care, coming up.
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Susan, Texas, Ella Langley on 92.9 CJCW, and it was really interesting weather-wise yesterday. Got a lot of moisture in the air, got a lot of rain coming down, and after a whole lot of rain, we got a whole lot of snow. Big, giant flakes just falling from the sky yesterday. Fist-sized snowballs, snowflakes, I swear. For a second, I thought it was hail, but it was just mostly snow, and it was quite the sight yesterday. Glad I had my snowbrush still in my car. Gonna have You Broke Me First, Tate McRae on 92.9 CJCW.

0: Shut Up and Dance, Walk the Moon on 92.9 CJCW. Going to have your weather report coming up for you in just a moment. Hope you're having a great day today in Sussex. Of course, today is May the 4th. And we were asking on our website, cjcw.ca, what is your favorite Star Wars movie? That's our listener web poll today with Vogue Optical. For the original three, my favorite is probably Return of the Jedi. I like all the Jedi, like, powers action. I like the sword fighting, and I like the ending. But my favorite Star Wars content ever is actually Star Wars The Clone Wars. The first episode features Yoda absolutely destroying an entire drone army all by himself. So if you've never seen it, it's absolutely worth watching, even if it's just for that first episode. Gonna have a Moth to a Flame, Swedish House Mafia coming up.
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0: 92.9 CJCW satellite weather today. Mainly sunny with increasing cloudiness this afternoon. Chance of showers late this afternoon. A high of 15 today. Tonight, mainly cloudy with a chance of showers this evening and a low of +4. Tomorrow, mix of sun and cloud, clearing near noon and a high of 22 tomorrow.
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0: See you tomorrow right here on 92.9 CJCW. Thanks so much for joining us today, and I'll see you tomorrow on the Get Up and Go Morning Show. 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
1: If this program seems to be going by too fast, press the pause button. 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

0: Part of your Back in the Day replay, Ciara and Missy Elliott. That's the 1-2 step. You know, she was only 18 years old when that song was released, but it helped launch one of the most iconic dance crazes of the 2000s. Oh, hey, on this day in 1999, The Mummy debuted into theaters, continued its opening weekend run. Huge momentum back in the day in 99 on that May 4th weekend for The Mummy. And apparently that film is getting rebooted, guys. Yeah. So we're going to have another Brendan Fraser Mummy film soon. We've got TLC and No Scrubs coming up, part of your Back in the Day replay.
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0: Part of your Back in the Day replay, there's no doubt, and hella good. It is Josh hanging out with you. You know, Pharrell Williams produced that song. Did you know? No, you didn't. But you found out right now. Giving no doubt that funk-influenced sound inspired by that 1970s dance music. And you can hear it after the fact in everything that Pharrell Williams produces. Thank you, sir. We appreciate the music. Coming up, we've got an absolute classic from Fifi Dobson, part of your Back in the Day replay.
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4: 92.9 CJCW satellite weather today. Mainly sunny with increasing cloudiness this afternoon. Chance of showers late this afternoon. A high of 15 today. Tonight mainly cloudy with a chance of showers this evening and a low of plus 4. Tomorrow mix of sun and cloud, clearing near noon and a high of 22 tomorrow.
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1: You've played it cool and I've played it dumb. 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Saying, baby, just relax.

0: 92.9 FM CJCW and good afternoon. Julia here. Hope your day's going well. It's turning into a nice one, although we could see some showers today. Tomorrow looks gorgeous. Winds will be gone out of the west and back in out of the southwest. And the high tomorrow is going to be 22. That's a switch from snow last night, huh? Quite a swing. We're going to hear from Ariana Grande coming up and Harry Styles.
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5: 92.9 CJCW satellite weather today. Mainly sunny with increasing cloudiness this afternoon. Chance of showers late this afternoon. A high of 15 today. Tonight, mainly cloudy with a chance of showers this evening and a low of plus 4. Tomorrow, a mix of sun and cloud, clearing near noon and a high of 22 tomorrow.
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1: Only need me when it's sundown. 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
2: 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She ain't see the stars in the race. 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

0: 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We've got lots of great events to look forward to. 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

0: 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Good afternoon. Coming up Wednesday this week, this looks like a really fun event. You're invited out to come together, Sussex, for a Sussex Bingo Walk. Yes, as we celebrate Mental Health Week with a Bingo Walk. Get to know neighbors and enjoy the outdoors, win prizes, and better your mental health playing bingo while on a walk. That will go this Wednesday on the Noon Hour at the Sussex Nature Trail on McLeod Drive by the Bark Park starting at 12 noon. Coming up, we're going to hear Noah Kahn and Zara Larson.
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6: 92.9 CJCW satellite weather today. Mainly sunny with increasing cloudiness this afternoon. Chance of showers late this afternoon. A high of 15 today. Tonight, mainly cloudy with a chance of showers this evening and a low of +4. Tomorrow, a mix of sun and cloud, clearing near noon and a high of 22 tomorrow.
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0: 92.9 FM, CJCWN. Good afternoon. This coming weekend, the Norton Women's Institute is hosting a Mother's Day tea at the Valley Waters Municipal Building on Municipal Drive in Norton. That will go on May 9th. So that is this Saturday from 1 to 3. You'll find tea, finger sandwiches, and sweets. It's $15. 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On the way, we'll hear from Tate McRae and Max McNown.
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0: 92.9 FM, CJCW, and good afternoon. Julia here. Hi there. McHappy Day is happening this Wednesday at McDonald's locations where they donate a portion of the proceeds that day to Ronald McDonald Children's Charities, which in the Maritimes will benefit the Ronald McDonald House in Halifax. 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And for more details, go online to cjcw.ca. Coming up, Alicia Moffitt and Hosier.
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6: 92.9 CJCW satellite weather today. Mainly sunny with increasing cloudiness this afternoon. Chance of showers late this afternoon. A high of 15 today. Tonight, mainly cloudy with a chance of showers this evening and a low of plus 4. Tomorrow, a mix of sun and cloud, clearing near noon and a high of 22 tomorrow.
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0: 92.9 FM, CJCW, and good afternoon. Going to be a nice evening, hopefully. We should see maybe some showers, but clearing as the evening goes on. If you're putting some items out for spring cleanup, that happens this week here in Sussex. It's free. I love this for us. I mean, not all municipalities collect this stuff for free. Some will let you drop it off for free, but I mean, picking it up curbside. Love that. Preparing your items, though, get those out to the end of the driveway, tout suite, so they do get picked up. Separate recyclable materials from general waste and avoid packaging anything over 50 pounds per bag, bundle, or container. Stuff like branches and shrubbery must be securely tied with string or rope, and bundles wrapped in wire or metal ties won't be accepted, and only clear garbage bags for spring cleanup. For more on this year's collection process, which happens this week, go online to cjcw.ca. Coming up, we'll hear Benson Boone.
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6: 92.9 CJCW satellite weather today. Mainly sunny with increasing cloudiness this afternoon. Chance of showers late this afternoon. A high of 15 today. Tonight, mainly cloudy with a chance of showers this evening and a low of plus 4. Tomorrow, mix of sun and cloud, clearing near noon and a high of 22 tomorrow.
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0: 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Good afternoon. That was Olivia Rodrigo, who did double duty on Saturday Night Live this past weekend. She was the host and musical guest. She debuted a new unreleased song called Begged on Saturday Night Live. That's from her upcoming album, You Seem Pretty Sad for a Girl So in Love. That one will be out June 12th is when we can look forward to that. On the way, we're going to hear from Tia Wood and Bruno Mars. We'll have an info update coming up to kick off the 5 o'clock hour. Before that, Miles Smith.
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3: Good afternoon. The RCMP is investigating an incident in Norton involving a speeding vehicle and an officer shooting a dog. Mounties say an officer with the Sussex RCMP spotted a speeding vehicle on Route 1 around 1 a.m. Sunday morning. The vehicle failed to stop and the officer chose not to pursue it. The vehicle was then located a short time later with a passenger sitting inside it parked behind a business off of Route 124 in Norton. The driver returned and opened the door. A dog exited and ran aggressively at the officer, who fired one shot and killed the animal. The driver then abruptly left the scene. RCMP have yet to announce any arrests and say the incident remains under investigation. Food banks across New Brunswick say they lack the capacity to meet a surge in demand. Feed NB reports they've seen a 55% increase in demand from last year with roughly 50,000 visits a month. Director Stéphane Sirois tells CBC the spike's in uncharted territory with usage now at a 50-year high. Demand is straining resources as food banks struggle to meet the spike in need in both urban and rural areas of the province. What was once home to one of the federal Green Party's biggest breakthroughs in New Brunswick has ended with an embarrassing blow to the party. The Green Party's riding association in Fredericton-Oromocto has been involuntarily deregistered. Elections officials say they deregistered the riding association after it failed to submit required financial documents, according to Post Media. It was just 7 years ago that Jennifer Atwin captured the Fredericton riding for the Greens in the 2019 federal election. However, 2 years later, she crossed the floor to the Liberals, and the support for the Greens in the riding has been falling ever since. The Holt government says it's halfway to meeting its goal of 30 clinics to expand team-based primary care across the province. That's after announcing a 15th collaborative care clinic for Southern Victoria. New clinics expected to serve around 11,000 patients and eliminate the wait list for roughly 870 local residents that were still looking for a primary care provider. Province has committed to establishing 30 such collaborative care clinics province-wide by the end of 2028. The Provincial Archives in New Brunswick says it's been dealing with a surge in Americans seeking family records here as they seek to bolster their argument for Canadian citizenship. There's currently a backlog of more than 1,000 requests for family birth records, with roughly 400 new requests coming in each month. Archivists tell CBC it can be a slow process due to incomplete records and vague requests or knowledge of ancestors being inquired about. Nova Scotia and PEI are also reporting a similar increase in such requests. The exploding interest comes after Ottawa amended federal laws to expand Canadian citizenship eligibility to include descent. Also comes as a polarizing political environment south of the border has resulted in a spike of Americans considering a move to Canada. Bell Alliance says vandalism to infrastructure was to blame for a widespread outage of telecommunications services in the capital region last week. Jen Nicholson has the details.
4: Customers affected were in the Fredericton, St. Stephen, and Hanwell areas, according to a social media post, as well as parts of western New Brunswick, also affected. Fredericton police say it received a report of theft of copper wire and cable on the city's north side Friday, but said 911 and emergency services were not affected in the city. RCMP said it had not received a report about the outage and couldn't say how it might be affecting emergency services and 911 outside the city. The outage was resolved late Friday afternoon. For MBS News, I'm Jen Nicholson.
3: Researchers say endangered North Atlantic right whales have recorded their most successful calving season in nearly 20 years. 23 new calves were recorded during the winter birthing season, the most since 2009 and the fourth highest total ever on record. Right whales typically give birth off the southeastern U.S. between December and mid-April before they migrate north to feed during the summer months. Despite the 23 new calves, experts say the species remains on the brink, with only an estimated 380 whales remaining. Also takes up to 10 years for calves to reach reproductive age. Experts say protective measures around fishing gear and vessel speed have resulted in a declining number of ship strikes and entanglements in recent years. DFO also closes areas to fishing entirely when a right whale is present in Canadian waters. It's currently a two-week closure in place off of the northeastern coast of PEI due to a right whale that was detected there last week. And heightened tensions have gripped the Persian Gulf following fresh attacks and contradictory claims by both the U.S. and Iran. White House claims two American-flagged vessels were able to transit the Strait of Hormuz today. That claim was made shortly after President Donald Trump announced Operation Freedom, a plan to assist trapped vessels in the Gulf get through the strait. Iran says that U.S. claim is false and that no such ships have passed through the narrow shipping corridor today. Iran also says it's fired warning shots at a pair of U.S. destroyers that were entering the strait after it first claimed that one of the warships was struck with a missile. Meanwhile, the UAE confirmed it intercepted multiple Iranian missiles, the first fired at the country since the fragile ceasefire came into effect 3 weeks ago. However, two vessels moored off the coast of the UAE were struck today, including a South Korean-linked cargo ship. In sports, in the NHL playoffs, the Carolina Hurricanes up 1-0 host the Flyers for Game 2. Elsewhere, the Golden Knights and Ducks play the opener of their second-round series in Vegas. And in the majors, the Jays are in Tampa. Now you're up to date. I'm Jeff Goodfellow.
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6: 92.9 CJCW satellite weather today. Mainly sunny with increasing cloudiness this afternoon. Chance of showers late this afternoon. A high of 15 today. Tonight, mainly cloudy with a chance of showers this evening and a low of plus 4. Tomorrow, mix of sun and cloud, clearing near noon and a high of 22 tomorrow.
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0: 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I'm Julia Kilbride. Hi there. We've got lots happening this week. St. Paul's United Church is hosting a takeout luncheon this Friday from 11 until 1. They'll have pickup only, corn chowder or turkey vegetable soup with a roll and gingerbread with whipped cream. $10 per person. 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Coming up, we'll hear from Gracie Abrams and Pinio and Loeb.
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6: 92.9 CJCW satellite weather today. Mainly sunny with increasing cloudiness this afternoon. Chance of showers late this afternoon. A high of 15 today. Tonight, mainly cloudy with a chance of showers this evening and a low of plus 4. Tomorrow, a mix of sun and cloud, clearing near noon and a high of 22 tomorrow.
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1: 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Yeah. I said what I said. I

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1: Me not working hard. Yeah, right, picture that with a Kodak. Or better yet, go to Times Square, take a picture of me with a Kodak. Took my life from negative to positive, I just want y'all to know that. And tonight, let's enjoy life.

0: 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Julia here. 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
9: 92.9 CJCW satellite weather today. Mainly sunny with increasing cloudiness this afternoon. Chance of showers late this afternoon. A high of 15 today. Tonight, mainly cloudy with a chance of showers this evening and a low of plus 4. Tomorrow, mix of sun and cloud, clearing near noon and a high of 22 tomorrow.
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11: Wish I could call you last night. 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I'm alone learning those lessons. 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